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0: Morgan Griffiths with Just Being Me on Country 104. Cooper Douglas with you again just before 8 o'clock. It's Wednesday, and that means it's time to wake up and win with a gift card courtesy of Roastown A&W up for grabs. 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That's all I got for you until the clock hits 8. Chase Matthew up next.
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That was Fixer Upper by Dallas Smith on Country 104. I'm Cooper Douglas, and I'll have the winner of Wake Up and Win Wednesday coming up next after I Knew It, I Knew You by Taylor Swift.

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